We're gathering all the news of the day and delivering it directly into your inbox. 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
1: That's right. All the fanciest Dijon ketchup.

Your first KTEL album was on an 8-track. 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

Sunny 94 Sting and the music you grew up with. Hey, congratulations to Chelsea Kreiderman. She called me back in time. She's now qualified for our Sunny Jet. And of course, that trip for two to Mexico, the Rio Palace. It's a beautiful place. I was looking it up online. And this, of course, is with Shelley's son in Sand Travel. Adam Hamilton will be calling the next name coming up later this afternoon, just after 4:20. Oh, this is a good song after I get a qualifier for the Sunny Jet. Two tickets to paradise, maybe, for Chelsea, the Sunny 94, Danny Money.

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0: 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We got your AgriFlash update in a moment. 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Are we going to rock with the Spin Doctors or recline with Peter Gabriel? 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